man. I think I just from Dallas to our great channel. Black and white TV days coming up. Don't get him. What up, Uncle Black Homus? Let's go.

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Asha. This is how you win your battle. Roll, let's go. Tell your neighbors, say, give me space, give me space, give me space.

One more time. First it was fragrance. Then it turned to fire. Asha. This is how you win your battle. Roll, let's go. Tell your neighbor, say, give me space, give me space, give me space.

Shabba. Your worship is your weapon. Epele ke talia paru de katala talite le pelech. Esie menega f.

One more time. First it was fragrance, then it turned to fire. Asha. This is how you win your battle. Roll, let's go. Tell your neighbor, say, give me space, give me space, give me space.

One more time. First it was fragrance. Then it turned to fire. Asha. This is how you win your battle. Roll, let's go. Tell your neighbor, say, give me space, give me space, give me space.

This is how you win. It's game over for the devil. I worship. Lift it up and say, this is our

One more time. First it was fragrance. Then it turned to fire. Asha. This is how you win your battle. Roll, let's go. Tell your neighbor, say, give me space, give me space, give me space.

One more time. First it was fragrance. Then it turned to fire. Asha. This is how you win your battle. Roll, let's go. Tell your neighbor, say, give me space, give me space, give me space.

One more time. First it was fragrance. Then it turned to fire. Asha. This is how you win your battle. Roll, let's go. Tell your neighbor, say, give me space, give me space, give me space.

One more time. First it was fragrance, then it turned to fire. Asha. This is how you win your battle. Roll, let's go. Tell your neighbors, say, give me space, give me space, give me space.

One more time. First it was fragrance, then it turned to fire. Asha. This is how you win your battle. Roll, let's go. Tell your neighbors, say, give me space, give me space, give me space.

One more time. First it was fragrance. Then it turned to fire. Asha. This is how you win your battle. Roll, let's go. Tell your neighbor, say, give me space, give me space, give me space.

This is how you win. It's game over for the devil. I worship. Lift it up and say, this is our.

Asha. This is how you win your battle. Roll, let's go. Tell your neighbors, say, give me space, give me space, give me space.

One more time. First it was fragrance. Then it turned to fire. Asha. This is how you win your battle. Roll, let's go. Tell your neighbors, say, give me space, give me space, give me space.

One more time. First it was fragrance. Then it turned to fire. Asha. This is how you win your battle. Roll, let's go. Tell your neighbors, say, give me space, give me space, give me space.

One more time. First it was fragrance. Then it turned to fire. Asha. This is how you win your battle. Roll, let's go. Tell your neighbor, say, give me space, give me space, give me space.

One more time. First it was fragrance. Then it turned to fire. Asha. This is how you win your battle. Roll, let's go. Tell your neighbor, say, give me space, give me space, give me space.

One more time. First it was fragrance. Then it turned to fire. Asha. This is how you win your battle. Roll, let's go. Tell your neighbors, give me space, give me space, give me space.

One more time. First it was fragrance. Then it turned to fire. Asha. This is how you win your battle. Roll, let's go. Tell your neighbor, say, give me space, give me space, give me space.

One more time. First it was fragrance. Then it turned to fire. Asha. This is how you win your battle. Roll, let's go. Tell your neighbor, say, give me space, give me space, give me space.

One more time. First it was fragrance, then it turned to fire. Asha. This is how you win your battle. Roll, let's go. Tell your neighbors, give me space, give me space, give me space.

One more time. First it was fragrance, then it turned to fire. Asha. This is how you win your battle. Roll, let's go. Tell your neighbors, say, give me space, give me space, give me space.

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You the only one for me now, yeah. 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
1: Yes, hi. I'm calling to book Kwame Eugene for my wedding on this Saturday.
0: Kwame Eugene. Okay, hold on a second. Kwame Eugene Saturday. Okay, yes, he's available. It's just $100,000.
1: Hey, I know where he is.
0: Oh, one shout.
1: Okay, so give me your account details and I'll have it to you within the next 5 minutes.

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1: I've got on you, cheating you, always there for me, Lord, you are good. I've got on you.

Okay.

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Cause I'm bad like Mike. You should speak into it right. When you touch my mic, to reach them heights.

0: And I'm not fine.
1: What is your problem again?
0: Uncle, ever since I lost my father, things have been very, very difficult for everyone of us, especially me. I want to go back to school, but I don't have enough funds to go back to school.
1: Mention, my daughter. Mention. Education cannot be your problem now when I'm here. Your father was a good man to me now. In fact, he was a mentor. The billionaire that I am today, he made me now. So don't bother yourself. You know how many promises I have in my free education scholarship scheme. So don't worry about your education. I can train you from even primary to the university level.
0: Uncle, thank you. God bless you. Uncle, thank you.
1: Get to the point now.
0: Yes.
1: In fact, what you are going to do for me now, select from these two universities. University of Michigan in Alabama or Oxford University in the United Nations. Which one do you prefer? In fact, don't bother yourself. I will do that. Punch it and I will make it for you. You get to the point now. So until the next one.

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1: Fire, baby.
2: Fire, baby.
0: DJ Quartelai, Robot Man, me say, kill them all with the tune,
3: Bami.
0: DJ Quartelai, Robot Man, me say, kill them all with the tune,

0: So nim dey yeye with greetings so. 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
1: ho. Ah, person me dey ma yeah papa fi best bites, best bites group of companies. Panji Anov, Joe Black, Dr. Ray, one of the best beat producers.
0: Yeah.
1: Or Ghana. Any me now full na, uptown energy full na.
0: Wow. Wonderful. So greetings coming from Yapolo to you guys all. This is greetings from abroad is coming to you from New York City. Wouldn't you say we refuse to be here? I did a Ghana. I'm here. I've been having a brew.
1: Hey, my papa called me doing.
0: Miss me cheer Japia. Me cheer Japia. What? Just see the Japia. Me am saying me cheer mo. What's your prince?
1: Oh, Prince of Blue, Prince of Blue, Jiwu 2.
0: So, this is greeting from abroad. It's coming to you from New York City. Yeah, put on here for you. Cheers. Yamomba.

0: Bye, Kekle, DJ MOB, don't for bangers to buy a V.
1: Which side?
2: They didn't answer. This place big like it's which side?
1: They didn't answer.
2: Ah, we'll go that side. That side we'll go.
1: I don't miss him again.
2: Put your baby can help you.
1: I'm gonna go meet the girls. Which one? For which side?
2: They are back.